0: ACMA was unable to issue infringement notices. A man accused of making threats at a Brisbane mosque has been charged by police. Police say the 33-year-old attended the place of worship in Bald Hills and made verbal threats before fleeing. He was arrested a short time later and has been charged with creating a public nuisance and disturbing a place of worship. An international trial is looking into a heart condition which affects younger women. The condition, called SCAD, involves an artery tear and mostly affects women aged 30 to 55 with no history of heart disease. The Victor Chang Institute's Professor Jason Kovacic says it's the first trial to focus on the condition.
1: It's set to be one of the first proper trials designed to understand what the best therapy for this SCAD condition is.
0: Amazon is launching a seasonal hiring blitz across its Australian fulfilment centres ahead of its peak sales season. The company says it'll be hiring 850 workers in short-term roles to help pack and ship orders for customers around the country. The Australian dollar is buying 72.2 US cents. This is Air News. Round 10 of the NRL wrapped up yesterday. Terry Daniel has the details.
2: The Penrith Panthers have consolidated their spot on top of the NRL ladder with a hard-fought 30-18 victory over the Raiders in Canberra. Penrith coach Ivan Cleary says they had to earn every point in the second half.
3: It's a bit tit for tat, so if we score, they score. I didn't really feel like it was sort of because we, you know, weren't concentrating or whatever. It was just probably just earned various stages.
2: Earlier, the Melbourne Storm snapped their worst ever losing streak, beating the West Tigers 44-16. From Thursday this week, the Magic Round gets underway in Brisbane. Terry Daniel, Air Sport.
0: In AFL, St Kilda is sweating on the injuries of Callum Wilkie and Nasir Wanganeen-Millara after Saturday night's loss to Gold Coast. Wilkie injured his back while Wanganeen-Millara was a late withdrawal with a lower leg injury. Melbourne is optimistic Kasiah Pickett will be cleared to play Hawthorn after a collision with West Coast Jake Waterman. Wellington Phoenix has become the first Kiwi club to qualify for an A-League Grand Final, downing Brisbane to seal a spot in the women's decider. Arsenal has moved a step closer to winning the Premier League for the first time in 22 years, with a 1-0 win over West Ham. Jorge Martin has won his first MotoGP race since 2024, and Sean Strickland has reclaimed the UFC middleweight belt in a split decision. Australian Independent Radio News.
4: Fraser Coast weather.
5: In Hervey Bay, we're currently up to 21 degrees. We've got a humidity still quite high at 88%. We've got a minimum overnight of 17 and a maximum today of 26 and tomorrow a 25. We have partly cloudy, high chance of showers becoming less likely this evening. Wind south to southeasterly, 20 to 30 kilometres an hour. Much the same for Maryborough, although they're on 23 at the moment. They've got a maximum of 25 today. They've got a maximum of 26 tomorrow, overnight temperature low of 16. Partly cloudy, also medium chance of showers becoming less likely late this afternoon and evening. Light winds becoming southeasterly, 15 to 25 kilometres in the morning, then becoming light in the evening. For the Hervey Bay waters forecast, for Monday until midnight, we have winds southeasterly, 15 to 20 knots, reaching up to 25 knots in the northern bay in the evening. Seas 1 to 1.5 metres, swell north to northeasterly, below 1 metre. Tides, we have that low tide, probably it's due in at 10:30, so it's pretty low now at a 1.28 metres. High tide this afternoon at 4:30, 2.88 metres, and the low tonight at 20 minutes past 10, 1.41 metres. Let's have a listen to the VMR coming up next.
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And we started that hour off with Australian band Silverchair with Tomorrow. And they recorded that back in 1995. Taking a slower pace, I've got the Pointer Sisters up next. And they are certainly taking a slower pace with Slow Hand. 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

time's 21 minutes past 10 o'clock, and I've got community flights, volunteers wanted, got a few hours spare and keen to help out for a great cause. We're on the hunt for some volunteering superstars who are available to help with fundraiser and events. We need 4 volunteers for our next Bunnings Barbecue coming up on Saturday, May the 23rd from 11 till 3 p.m. Duties include cash handling, food preparation and cooking, serving customers, cleaning and packing up. 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So, of course, the community flights are an amazing group of people. So to keep them going, they need volunteers. Like us all, we need volunteers, more volunteers here at the radio station as well. So if you fancy becoming a volunteer, just go to one of the sites and see what you can do. It's very rewarding. I know that from being here all these years and talking about being a presenter at the radio station. Yes, we do need volunteers. We do need more presenters, and we certainly need people in the office as well. So if you're keen, just give us a call on 4197 1075 and speak to one of our friendly staff here. Bon Jovi coming up next with Runaway.

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We've just heard Bread then. The time is 30 minutes past 10 o'clock. I'm just going to play one more song, then I'll introduce you to Elisa, who's come in from advocacy, to ADA advocacy. So the Whitlam's coming up next with Thank You.

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5: And you certainly have tuned into the right station as well. 24 minutes past, or 24 minutes to 11 o'clock, I should say. And you've just heard the Whitlams there with Thank You from 1999, actually. So that's, or 89. It's hard to see because it's all in a different colour. And I'm very pleased to have Lisa with me from ADA Advocacy. So a very good morning to you, Lisa.
6: Good morning, Anne, and thank you for having me.
5: My pleasure. And quite a lot to talk about this morning. So where are we going to start?
6: So I'll just tell you a little bit about ADA Australia. We are the Queensland branch of OPAN, which is Older Persons Advocacy Network. And our primary role is to be a voice for people who are either eligible for aged care services or recipients of Commonwealth-funded aged care services. So we help people if they're having issues with the service provider. We assist clients who might need help navigating the system, finding a provider, and we can look on the My Aged Care portal with clients and see what approvals that they've got and what assessments they've had. We can assist people having assessments so that, because a lot of people, when they have an aged care assessment, will minimise their care needs. They'll say, oh, you know, I can do this and do that and I can, you know, don't need any help. But you actually won't get approvals for anything if you say you don't need any help. So we can help people identify what their care needs are and then help them through the assessment. So
5: actually, it's quite surprising because I was thinking the other day, I mean, making a bed, for instance, I mean, as you get older, that gets a lot harder.
6: It most certainly does, yeah. There's a lot of tasks and movements involved in that. And you know, if people have got trouble with their backs or shoulders, you can't reach. And even hanging washing on the line can be difficult because sheets and, you know, even doonas.
5: Oh, they're very heavy sheets.
6: Can be quite heavy. Yes. Exactly. So, yeah, we help people with aged care services. We make sure that your rights are being upheld. With the new Aged Care Act, which came in November, there is a new statement of rights. So, and that's replaced the Charter of Rights, but primarily it talks about the same issues, which are to make sure that you have the right to have your voice heard, to be treated with dignity and respect, to make decisions yourself, dignity of risk and decide where you live and make decisions about your own personal and social life. There's a whole list of statements of rights. So we make sure that the aged care providers understand that as well.
5: Yes, of course. What about funding?
6: So funding, we can explain the funding models to people because there's different levels. There's still currently at the moment Commonwealth Home Support Program, which is low-level services. So perhaps somebody just needs a gardener and a cleaner. But that will be phased out in 2027. They haven't told us how that will look. But at the moment, that's the one program. And then it's now called Supported Home, has replaced home care packages. So supported home.
5: Supported home, okay.
6: So that's level 1 to 8 now, whereas home care packages were only 1 to 4 levels.
5: Yes.
6: So we've increased the different funding models. And so people get assessed by one of the assessment agencies. It used to just be ACAT, but now there's other agencies doing assessments. And they get the approvals, and then they get prioritised, high, low, medium, and then put on the wait list. So that's where things get interesting, because sometimes if people, there's an algorithm that they've been using, the assessors, and apparently there's been some issues with that. So the assessors can't override the algorithm. So it makes it very difficult when they get a low approval,
5: yes.
6: But the client actually needs a higher approval. There's other streams that people can get extra funding for now. There's a palliative stream and restorative care, that sort of when people are recovering from an injury. And we've also got, with our organisation, specialists in Indigenous and Torres Strait Islander, culturally, linguistically diverse, LGBTIQ and acute and complex. So we've got somebody with mental health issues.
5: It's pretty widespread, isn't it? I wonder what's going to happen in the budget tomorrow.
6: That'll be interesting. We've actually had a win. So through our systemic advocacy, so we report back on a federal level, we've had it overturned that as of October this year, with the new supported home program, people were having to pay contributions to having showers.
5: Yes, that was quite shocking, the price of that.
6: From our advocacy, that we've had that overturned.
5: Oh, that's good.
6: So people will no longer be charged because, you know, it's a basic care need. And people on a full pension were having to contribute towards that.
5: Yeah. And look, to be honest, it's far better to keep someone in their own home.
6: Exactly.
5: And to get someone in to do those kind of jobs.
6: Exactly. Yes, exactly. And if people want to stay at home, we'll advocate to try and get the best package for you that you can get. So and we'll help you have your voice heard. But it's always whatever the client wants. So we won't go and do things on your behalf. We will do things either with you or give you the skills to advocate on your own behalf. And the other thing we do is a lot of education in the nursing homes and the community home care providers. So we educate them about the charter, about the statement of rights, and make sure that they understand, you know, that clients are the centre of what we do, and that's how it should be.
5: That's wonderful. So next year there will be some changes for the better, do you think?
6: Well, we'll see what happens. They're looking at doing the price capping because with the new supported home, a lot of the prices have gone up. So the hourly rates for things have increased dramatically.
5: Yes, of course.
6: So the federal government's looking in July at the pricing and making it a price cap on items, because some of the items have really blown out. So people are worried about their budgets.
5: Yes, I can imagine, and the help. But it's a wonderful, wonderful system that we've got in place, and of course with ADA advocacy, so you're there to help so many people. So they can
6: We're a free you. Service, absolutely,
5: yes.
6: Yeah, free. So if they ring 1800 700 600, they'll come through to head office, and there's an intake team in Brisbane who will triage all the calls. And then if the issue needs to come to case, sometimes the issues can be answered just by the intake team. But if you need to have a case, then that will get sent through.
5: Because, you know, I'm hearing sometimes people get onto the phone to their care package people, and it takes forever to get through, and that's always a bit of a concern, you know. Yeah.
6: So we always say to people, first port of call is if have a conversation with your service provider. And then we can help if that's not, you know, if you find that you're getting a lot of pushback. So it's always good if you can advocate first, because we do have quite extensive waits at the moment. But if somebody's high priority, we'll definitely try and get to you as quickly as possible.
5: So they've got to be on high priority. They've got to be sort of 7 and 8 scale?
6: Or? Oh, no. That's our priority system.
5: Yes.
6: So the priority for the My Age Care system, that's different.
5: Yes.
6: Yeah, but when you come through our service through intake, we look at what the issue is and prioritise those. Mm. Yeah.
5: Mm. Well, that sounds really good, and let's hope that things improve a little bit as
6: well. Yes, hopefully.
5: Anything more that we need to know?
6: No. So my team in the Wide Bay cover all of North Burnett, South Burnett, all the way down to even Nanango, and, of course, all of the Wide Bay. And I've got several staff based here. And we'll try and resolve things with phone advocacy if we can. But if you do need a face-to-face appointment, then that can be organised. But at the moment with the volume, we're trying to do a lot of information can be done over the phone. So, and it's completely confidential and client directed. So it's whatever the client wants to do.
5: Thank you so much, Lisa, for coming in, because I know you're a busy person as well.
6: Thank you. Thanks for having me, Anne.
5: My pleasure, as always.

We have Paul Simon there. You can call me BJ Jazzy Jeff. And the Fresh Prince coming up next with Boom Shake the Room and Drummond, a Daddy Call. And then we'll be going to news, sport and weather, and I shall be here for my next hour, so stay tuned.

walking down the street. Said, oh, pretty baby, why the red key beat? She said, wow, what a square. Don't you dig the scene? Daddy Koo's a playing his piano machine.

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3: I'm Alan Baskin. One Nation believes it has the support of migrant voters as it plans to target Western Sydney seats at the next election. Federal politics reporter Nelson Scott.
4: One Nation has created history, winning the Farah by-election in a landslide. The minor party has now turned its sights to seats in Western Sydney, claiming new Australians don't want the country to turn into the place they came from. One Nation MP Barnaby Joyce says immigrants are supporting the party in droves and opposition is coming from established white areas.
5: They like the idea that, you know, a little bit harsh.
4: But Prime Minister Anthony Albanese has told the ABC they exploit fear and division.
6: One Nation, of course, is not a party of government.
4: Polling shows One Nation has eclipsed the coalition as the nation's second most popular political movement.
3: Australian workers are not expected to get a further tax break in tomorrow's federal budget. There have been reports of a one-off earned income offset worth up to $300. But it's reported the multi-billion dollar measure is no longer on the table amid concerns it could be inflationary. Passengers who were on the cruise ship at the centre of a deadly hantavirus outbreak are now making their way home. The Australians on board will be last to be let off at the Canary Islands and will then board a special flight back. Infectious diseases experts Peter Collignon says while the images are reminiscent of the early stages of the pandemic, this is a very different situation.
7: There's over 200 people that have been on board this ship, including the ones that have got off St. Helens before. And so far, the total number of people infected appear to have been at most 8. So we have to put this in perspective.
3: Ambulance Victoria says paramedics now have full backing to walk away from violent situations after another vicious assault. Lee Harrison with that story.
8: A pregnant paramedic was punched in the face and stomach while treating a drug overdose patient. The woman says she's now too traumatised to return to frontline duties, fearing for the safety of her unborn baby. Ambulance Victoria CEO Jordan Emery has condemned the attack, saying paramedics are fully supported to leave a situation if their safety's in danger, even if it means withdrawing care. It comes after another shocking incident in Reservoir in Melbourne's north, where a paramedic was allegedly stabbed in the head and neck while on duty. Lee Harrison, Air News.
3: Legal giant Minter Ellison has slashed its graduate intake by a third because of AI. It comes as the sector embraces artificial intelligence for routine lower-level work. Professor Matt Cooperholtz says it's the new normal.
9: If you think that what AI is doing in the workplace is it's taking what was hard and making it easy, and it's taking what was impossible and making it hard. So entry-level positions are going to be the first to be disrupted. I'm not going to say to go.
3: A nationwide recall has been issued for baby teethers and rattles sold online. Shine Distribution Australia has recalled several silicon and wooden baby toys. The products have been found to not comply with mandatory standards. This is Air News. Aussie Lucas Herbert has won the LIV Golf event in Virginia, cruising to a four-shot win over Spain's Sergio Garcia.
10: Well, hooray for Lucas Herbert. A wire-to-wire winner in Virginia.
11: Off the rain delay, the way I played those 8 shots, I'm so proud of that and can't wait to celebrate with everyone tonight.
3: Audio thanks to Seven. That result means the Aussie has an exemption to the coming US Open. In NRL, the Tigers coach says he'll take a close look at what's changed for the side after back-to-back heavy losses. The Storm thrashed the Tigers 44-16 to snap their losing streak. Benji Marshall says it's a concern that they've started leaking points. In the AFL, there are reports Geelong could target Giants skipper Toby Green if they miss out on Zach Butters in free agency. A controversial call has helped Arsenal record a 1-0 win over West Ham in the EPL. The Hammers scored a goal late on and appeared to snatch a draw, but the goal was overturned on VAR. The decision took 4 minutes before the call was finally made.
12: West Ham number 19 commits a foul on the goalkeeper.
13: That is a decision that will be talked about for weeks, months and years.
3: It's audio thanks to Stan Sports, Australian Independent Radio News.
14: Fraser Coast weather.
15: And currently we're on 23 degrees and we have an overnight temperature of 17 and tomorrow we're expecting a top of 25. The top today is 26 degrees. We have partly cloudy, medium chance of showers becoming less likely in the evening. Wind southeasterly 20 to 30 kilometres tending southerly 15 to 20 kilometres in the later evening. Minimum of 23. Sorry, for Maryborough, we're on 24 degrees, minimum of 16 overnight, and a top of 25 tomorrow and 25 today. And they have partly cloudy, medium chance of showers becoming less likely in the late afternoon and evening. Wind southeasterly, 15 to 25 knots, becoming light in the evening. For the Hervey Bay waters forecast for the rest of Monday until midnight, we have winds southeasterly, 15 to 20 knots, reaching up to 25 knots in the northern bay in the evening. Seas 1 to 1.5 metres, swell north to northeasterly. Easterly below 1 meter. And we have tides. We have a low tide, and that's 1.28 meters, and that next high tide at 4:30 this afternoon, 2.88 meters, and a low tonight, 20 past 10, 1.41 meters. The VMR coming up next.
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0: And we started off my last hour with Elton John and the Circle of Life. And that's what life is all about, isn't it? This circle. Well, I've got thank you to Lisa for coming in from advocacy, ADA advocacy. That's very interesting. And there's loads of help out there if you need it. And if you're not getting it from your service provider, just get in touch with ADA advocacy and they will put you on the right track there. Now, Ross McLean, he's already in the building. He'll be taking over for me at midday when I leave. I've got Guy Sebastian featuring Lupe Fiasco coming up next with Battle Scars. We got Kerry McInerney, It's In Our Blood, coming up next. Time is 14 minutes past 11.
1: The wound heals, but it never does. That's because you at war with love.

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5: And of course, I've just played Kerry McInerney. And did you know she's local? She lives here in Harvey Bay. And what a great voice she has. Coming up next, we've got another great female singer for you from the US. Give Me One Reason, Tracy Chapman, followed by Philip Oakey, featuring Giorgio Moroder with Together in Electric Dreams. Sounds interesting.

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1: We had Electric Dreams there. Randy Crawford coming up next with Give Me the Night, followed by Ben Lee with Catch My Disease. But before then, experience the magic of live opera right here on the Fraser Coast. Be swept away by the unforgettable sound of 39 classical singers, accompanied by a superb 22-piece orchestra, performing highlights from Mozart's beloved opera, The Tales of Hoffmann. This special performance is presented by the Maryborough Regional Arts Council in collaboration with the Queensland Conservatorium at Griffith University. 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We've also got more music. 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
6: Time is 16 minutes to 12. I've got the Eagles coming up next with Best My Love.

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1: And there you go. That's the last song I'll be playing. Well, I will be playing some more for you, but the Eagles with Best of My Love. I'd like to say a big thank you to everyone that joined me on this show this morning. I've enjoyed it. I hope you have. Thank you to our sponsors, our associate members, and all our volunteers. I'm leaving you in the good hands of Ross McLean this afternoon. We've got Shania Twain featuring Brian White from The Moment On. Adrian Gavitz with Classic and the Monkees, a little bit me and a little bit you. I shall be back filling in for Sally on Thursday morning. So stay tuned for the rest of the day for more music coming your way. Have a very good week. Bye for now.
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3: I'm Alan Baskin. The Prime Minister is laying the groundwork for changes in tomorrow's federal budget. The government is planning to rein in the capital gains tax discount and negative gearing incentives for property investors. But Anthony Albanese has repeatedly promised no change to either of these tax breaks. He's told the ABC circumstances have changed and reform is needed.
4: If we do change our position on any policy, we will explain why it is that that is occurring. We know that a big priority of my government has been since 2022 has been housing.
3: The Master Builders Association says $2 billion in government funding for housing infrastructure will help boost supply. The policy to be outlined in the budget will see money go to state-based utility companies to connect homes to the services they need. Master Builders Association spokesperson Danita Warne says it's a good start.
5: We think it may well fall short of what we thought was appropriate, which was more in the vicinity of $5 billion. Nevertheless, we're hoping that it is part of a broader package for the budget on Tuesday night.
3: A senior federal minister says Labor is ready to tackle the challenge of One Nation after the party's win at the Farrah by-election. A leading pollster believes the Pauline Hanson-led party will have similar success in regional seats and could also target suburban areas. One Nation MP Barnaby Joyce says voters are already getting on board. Environment Minister Murray Watt says he'll be happy to remind voters of One Nation's voting records.
6: One Nation has voted against every piece of cost of living relief we've delivered. They've voted against every housing investment we've delivered. And they've voted against the cheaper medicines and improvements to Medicare that have helped working Australians.
3: Health experts are stressing the small number of hantavirus infections on a virus-stricken cruise ship shows this is not the same as COVID or a flu outbreak. A government-supported flight will bring six people who've been on board the MV Hondius from the Canary Islands to Perth. It's not clear at this stage if they'll quarantine in WA or when they return to their home states. Victoria's ambulance paramedics have been told they'll be fully supported if they walk away from a situation if their safety is in danger, even if it means withdrawing patient care. The ambulance union is calling on the public to help protect first responders after a pregnant paramedic was attacked on the job by a woman who'd overdosed. Union Secretary Danny Hill says she'd hoped to keep working well into her pregnancy, but has been forced to step down for the safety of her child.
7: It's disgusting that we've got a paramedic who is 12 weeks pregnant, had literally just saved the life of this patient, and while they're offloading the patient at the hospital, they've lashed out, punched the paramedic in the face and in the stomach while they're pregnant.
3: President Donald Trump has taken to social media to describe Iran's response to the latest peace proposal as totally unacceptable. Tehran's response to the plan reportedly includes an immediate end to the war on all fronts and a halt to a US naval blockade. This is Air News. The NRL world is talking about Nathan Cleary's bizarre dropkick during Penrith's clash with Canberra. Sarah Patterson takes up the story.
8: The superstar halfback scored one try and kicked five conversions as the Panthers claimed a 30-18 win over the Raiders yesterday afternoon. But it was Cleary's brilliant, if unorthodox, goal line dropout with 9 minutes left on the clock, which stunned the crowd and rendered commentators all but speechless. Instead of kicking clear, Cleary scuffed his attempt along the floor. Intentional or not, the ball ended up just centimetres beyond the 10-metre line and narrowly out of play. Sarah Patterson, Air Sport.
3: In AFL, Melbourne coach Stephen King is confident Kasiah Pickett will be clear to play Hawthorn after a collision with West Coast Jake Waterman. The Eagles forward played out the match as the Demons recorded a 32-point win. In the Premier League, Arsenal downed West Ham 1-0 after a controversial VAR decision disallowed a goal for the Hammers. Jorge Martin has won his first MotoGP race since 2024. The Spaniard won ahead of Italy's Marco Bezzecchi and Japan's Ai Ogura. Aussie Jack Miller was in 15th place. Australian Independent Radio News.
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10: And the weather today in Hervey Bay, it's currently just over 24 degrees and looking to a high, a maximum of 26 later in the day. District forecast has, let's have a medium chance of shower, becoming less likely in the evening. Winds southeasterly, 20 to 30 kilometres an hour, tending southerly. 15 to 20 kilometres an hour in the late evening. So it's dropping off a little bit then. Tomorrow, a minimum 17, maximum 25, and predicting cloudy with a shower or two. In Maryborough, right now, it's just under 25 degrees. They're heading for a maximum of 25, and partly cloudy, a medium chance of showers there, less likely in the evening. Winds southeasterly, 15 to 20 kilometres an hour, easing to light winds in the evening. And tomorrow in Maryborough, minimum of 16, maximum of 25, almost identical today. Shower or two. So what you've got today in Maryborough, you're going to have again tomorrow in Maryborough. Out on the waters now, up till midnight tonight, southeasterly winds 15 to 20 knots, reaching up to 26 in the northern bay in the evening, and seas 1 to 1.5 metres. The swell north to northeasterly below a metre, and partly cloudy with a 60%. Chance of showers today out on the bay up until midnight. Tomorrow on the bay, just to do a bit of planning, Tuesday, 12th of May, southeasterly winds 15 to 25 knots, seas 1 to 1.5 metres, increasing to 1 to 2 metres around midday, and northeasterly below a metre. Partly cloudy, there's a 70% chance of showers out on the bay tomorrow. And the tides, your next high tide, or the next tide is a high tide at 4:26 p.m. this afternoon at 2.88 metres, and the next low tide will be at just after 18 past 10 this evening, and that'll be down to 1.41 metres. And that is your news, sport and weather on Fraser Coast FM 107.5 at 12:07 p.m.
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Hey, g'day, FraserCast. This is the afternoon show on Monday, and you've got Ross. I'm filling in, and Heedle 3, and that was obviously Queen's Radio Gaga, and I hope you liked it. Now, it's just gone 14 minutes past 12 midday, so I hope you're enjoying lunch, and we've got some great music coming up for you this afternoon, and I hope you stick around and enjoy it. We're going to start off with Phil Collins, You Can't Have Your Love. But before we get ahead of ourselves, I'd like to say thank you very much to Anne. Did a great job this morning, as always, on what used to be called Liquid Shore Sorts, but is now The Monday Morning Show. The Monday Morning with Anne Show. And it was great. Loved her. Love her interviews. Love her, the music she plays. Great show. Thanks, Anne. Fantastic. Now we can have Phil Collins, You Can't Hurry Love.

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5: And that is so true. There is no better place to be because we're playing some really good music for you. And I hope you liked the Beatles version of Dear Prudence. That was off the White Album. We call it the White Album, but it was really the Beatles. Anyway, now we've got 10cc, Art for Art's Sake. It's 23 minutes past 12 on Fraser Coast FM 107.5. You're on the afternoon show with Ross. Here's 10cc.

Good old 10cc, Art for Art's Sake. That takes us way back, doesn't it? That's off How Dare You, out of 1976. And it's half past 12. No wonder I'm feeling hungry. Half past 12. Now, the next track is really more of a community service thing than a track. It's the Bee Gees. Staying Alive, and when I found out that this is, if you're going to do CPR, this is the rhythm that you need to do the CPR. So just keep that in mind. And here they are. Here's the Bee Gees. Staying Alive.

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5: And don't they love their jazz, those guys? 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And if you're a jazz fan, we've got some Kate Sobrano coming up right now. But before we do that, I just want to tell you about the Wide Bay Australasian Country Music Association's concert, which is on this Saturday. They do it every month, May 16th, at the Madcota Community Hall, which is in 333 Alice Street, Maryborough. And the doors will open 11:30. For a 12 noon start. And this month's special guest is Mick Shipley, plus performances from the talented club members. Enjoy an afternoon of country music, lucky door prizes, raffles, and a mini tombola. Indulge in a sausage sizzle, morning tea, coffee, just $5 while you're there. And non-members entry is $8. Concerts are held every third Saturday of the month. So for more details, you need to get in touch with Anne on 0438 602 034. That's Anne on 0438 602 034 for the Wide Bay Australian Country Music Association's monthly concert. 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
5: Got a lot of those American voices, don't you? Oh, gosh. It's 80 minutes to one, and you're with Ross on the afternoon show on Monday afternoon, Monday the 11th of May. I really like this guy, Budgera. And here's his latest release. It's just been released, and it's called Gentleman.

0: Warren Zevon, Werewolves of London, that's out of 1978, and I love that track. I hope you enjoyed it too. I love that line, and he says, you better stay away from him, he'll rip your lungs out, Jim. Fantastic. How he came up with those lyrics, I don't know, but I'm glad he did, I tell you that. Hey, it's 10 minutes to 1 on Monday afternoon. I hope you've enjoyed your lunch, or if you're still eating, I hope you are enjoying your lunch. And just looking at the window, it looks not half bad. It looks reasonably sunny from here anyway. So what will we do now? A bit of Billy Ocean, I reckon. When the going gets tough, the tough get going.
1: When the going gets tough.

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1: Yeah, look, Billy Ocean, When the Going Gets Tough, and 6 minutes to one on Fraser Coast FM 107.5. You're on the afternoon show. I'm Ross. And we're playing now. We've got some John Farnham, Two Strong Hearts, and two Aussies, John Farnham and Keith Urban with Wildside. And they are going to take us through the news. And I'll see you after the 1 o'clock news. Bye.

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2: Hello there, this is Michael Lynch. A multi-billion dollar measure to give Australian workers an extra $300 in their pockets has been scrapped. Tomorrow's budget had been expected to contain the one-off earned income offset. But a story in today's Age newspaper says the sugar hit has been taken off the table amid concern that it could worsen inflation. Cabinet sources have suggested the offset will likely be delayed until the next financial year. Volatile oil prices, meanwhile, will see Australia Post increase its fuel surcharge on parcel services from the beginning of June. The domestic parcel sending and Star Track surcharge will rise from 12 to 19.5%, an increase Liberal Senator Sarah Henderson says is unacceptable.
3: How can Australia Post and the government, of course the government effectively runs Australia Post, how can the government stand by and do nothing when small businesses need so much help?
2: The National Australia Bank is preparing to hire as many as 1,500 workers offshore. That claim comes from unnamed industry sources who've detailed the bank's plans to increase its footprint in Vietnam and India. The move has also sparked fears that the plan could lead to further job cuts here at home. A Labor minister says the ALP is ready to tackle the challenge of One Nation in Sydney's West after the minor party's win in Saturday's Farrer by-election. A leading pollster believes the Pauline Hanson-led party will have similar success in regional seats and could also target suburban areas of Sydney. Labor's Murray Watt says he'll be very happy to remind voters of the party's voting record.
4: One Nation has voted against every piece of cost of living relief we've delivered. They've voted against every housing investment we've delivered. And they voted against the cheaper medicines and improvements to Medicare that have helped working Australians.
2: Passengers who were on board the cruise ship at the centre of a deadly hantavirus outbreak are now homeward bound. The ship's Australian passengers, who'll be the last to disembark in the Canary Islands, will then board a special flight home. Infectious diseases expert Peter Collignon says while the images are reminiscent of the early stages of the pandemic, this is a very different situation.
5: There's over 200 people that have been on board this ship, including the ones that have got off St Helens before, and so far the total number of people infected appear to have been at most 8.
2: To World News Now, the Lebanese Health Ministry says Israeli attacks in the past 24 hours have killed 51 people, including 2 medical workers. It says the Israeli enemy continues to violate international laws and humanitarian norms by committing more crimes against paramedics. The ministry says 2,846 people have been killed across the country since March 2. In Air Entertainment News, the Netflix drama Adolescence was the big winner at the BAFTA Television Awards last night. The hard-hitting drama, which became a national talking point when it was released in March last year, won gongs for Best Limited Series, and there were acting honours too for its stars Stephen Graham, Christine Tomako, and 16-year-old Owen Cooper, who becomes the youngest ever winner of the Best Supporting Actor Award. Now to finance news, where the All Ords is down 61 points to 89.19 and one Australian dollar is buying 72.33 US cents. This is Air News. The Penrith Panthers are today celebrating a 30-18-point victory over a determined Canberra Raiders side in the last of the NRL's Round 10 games. Canberra levelled the score at 18 all early in the second half, but tries from Nathan Cleary and Billy Phillips helped lock in Penrith's 9th win of the season. Panthers coach Ivan Cleary says it was a great contest from both sides.
6: It's a bit tit for tat, so if we score, they score. I didn't really feel like it was sort of because we, you know, weren't concentrating or whatever. It was just probably just earned.
2: And the Melbourne Storm yesterday posted their first win since round 2, defeating the Tigers 44 points to 16. In the AFL, Richmond has been denied its second win of the season, going down to Adelaide by 37 points, and Melbourne had an easy 32-point win over the West Coast Eagles. Wellington Phoenix has become the first New Zealand club to qualify for an A-League Grand Final, defeating Brisbane Roar 2-0 in extra time. Wellington will now meet Melbourne City in the women's season decider. later. Soccer, and for the first time in 22 years, Arsenal appears to have a very real chance of winning the EPL Premiership League Cup after defeating West Ham 1-0, extending its lead on the top of the Premier League table. And Australian golfer Lucas Herbert has earned a place at next month's US Open after winning his first LIV golf event. Australian Independent Radio News.
7: Fraser Coast weather.
8: Yes, and what weather it is, goodness me. Just about 25 and a half degrees in Hervey Bay at the moment, heading for a maximum of 26 and almost there. It's been partly cloudy. It's some less likely to do that in the evening this evening. Winds are southeasterly 20 to 30 kilometres an hour, tending southerly, and in the late evening they'll drop down to 15 to 20 kilometres an hour. Tomorrow in Hervey Bay, a low of 17, a maximum of 25, a couple of showers, a bit of cloud. What's happened to our good weather? Maryborough, just under 24 degrees now. They had a maximum of 25 and it's on its way back down. The wind is from the southeast at 24 kilometres an hour. Partly cloudy, some showers, and winds becoming light this evening. Tomorrow in Maryborough, minimum 16, maximum 25, showers, cloud. Boring, isn't it? Yeah. Oh, well, now out on the bay, it's not looking good. Southeasterly winds, 15 to 20 knots and increasing to 25 knots in the Northern Bay this evening. Seas are 1 to 1.5 metres, and I'd say the 1.5 metres will be when the winds get up. Swell, north and northeasterly below a metre, and partly cloudy, and 60% chance of showers. Today, and I think it's probably more like 100% because I know we've definitely had some showers. Tomorrow in Hervey Bay, out on the bay, winds are southeasterly, again 15 to 25 knots, seas 1 to 1.5 metres, increasing to 1 to 2 metres around midday. It's going to be uncomfortable in a tinny, isn't it? So probably not a good idea to take it out. Northeasterly swell below a metre, partly cloudy, a 70% chance of showers in the bay, and the high tide at 4:26 this afternoon of 2.88 millimeters, and the next low tide will be this evening around just after 8:15, 10:18 tonight, which will be down at 1.41. 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

Yeah, the Eurythmics. Wow. Here Comes the Rain Again. And I did that deliberately, in case you're wondering. And this is the Rolling Stones. And they're not too proud to beg for some good weather either.

Yeah, that was Rolling Stones, Too Bad to Beg, at 18 minutes past one on Fraser Coast FM 107.5. This is the afternoon show, and I'm Ross. And we've got some good music coming up. We've got a bit of Amy Winehouse with Tony Bennett coming up, some Cold Chisel. What else? Kylie Minogue, Jerry Rafferty, some Eurogliders as well. And do you remember The Loved Ones? They were a long, long time ago. One of my favourite tracks back then, a long time ago. But, yeah, I hope you're enjoying the show. Welcome back if you've been listening, and welcome if you've just joined us on FraserCast. This is we're live and local, and we love playing live music for you. Now, this is going to get in. I'm just going to get in the Wayback Machine and go all the way back to early 60s. You might even remember Jimmy Gilmer and the Fireballs with Sugar Shack.

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6: Yes, and I'm Ross. I'm with you until three. It's 23 minutes after one, and I was so glad to see this track come up in the playlist. This is one of my all-time favourite artists ever, Amy Winehouse, and she's featuring Tony Bennett on this. This is from a 2011 album called, it's a collection of previous hits, Lioness, Hidden Treasures. Go and get it. It's a great album. And I found Gladys Knight and the Pips, Midnight Train to Georgia. So I'm going to do both of those for you coming up right now.

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Why haven't you seen it?

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4: That's such good advice, you know, it really is. You just never know what's going on in other people's worlds and other people's lives until you ask them. And then you might be surprised at what they tell you. Speaking of telling you stuff, I want to tell you about the Historical Motorcycle Club, Fraser Coast, presenting its annual men's health ride for prostate cancer on Sunday the 17th of May. That's not this Sunday. That's this Sunday coming up. And everybody should meet at the BP Hervey Bay Airport with stands on their bikes up at 8:30 in the morning. And then you'll ride as a group along Burrell Road and the Esplanade to Point Vernon, and we see that they make a heck of a noise, I tell you. It's great. Really a good thing to see and hear. Right as a group, yeah, they certainly do, a very, very long group, and they return back along the Esplanade, concluding at the Seafront Oval in the Eastern Car Park, where all the participants can savour a delicious sausage sizzle. Don't you love sausage sizzle? Tea and coffee. And then awards are presented in various categories of awards for them. So polish up your bike, put on your dapper clobber, and show how distinguished you are and help raise awareness for prostate cancer. So that'll be, you know, everybody's got to collect at the BP service station at Hervey Bay Airport with your stands up at 8:30 Monday morning, Sunday the 17th. So for more information, please contact Lee on 0428 436804, or I'll give this number again, or Des 0427 061981. So that's Lee on 0428 436 804, or Des on 0427 061981, and that's the Historical Motorcycle Club Fraser Coast riding for prostate cancer on Sunday, 17th of May. Don't miss that one. Ah, mate, we've got some good music coming up still. We've got some Madison Avenue, a bit of Cold Chisel, a bit of Cassidy Ray coming up right now. This is Madison Avenue's Don't Call Me Baby.

0: Yeah. Hey, Cole Chisel with My Baby. And before that, Madison Avenue with Don't Call Me Baby. You see what I did there? Two great Aussie bands. And coming up right now, we've got some important messages.
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0: Jerry Rafferty, doesn't that take you back? It's so evocative. I love that, especially the saxophone. Just works it. That's from his album City to City, which is, well, you know, back in the late 70s. But what a great track that is, I tell you what. And what a great couple of tracks we've got coming up for you now. It's 9 minutes to two on Frasercast FM 107.5. This is the afternoon show. I'm Russ, playing some good music. Hope you're enjoying the music. We've got some Eurogliders, bit of Loved Ones, bit of maybe Kylie Minogue, I don't know. Well, I don't know, we'll have time for her. In fact, we won't. Well, I'll just push her in the next hour. We'll listen to Kylie after the news. And taking us into the news now, we're going to have the Eurogliders, Heaven, and the Loved Ones, the Loved One. Here they are.
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0: That's one of the greatest Australian bands out of the 60s, Loved Ones. That was 1965. I was just in love with that track. And here it is, served up to us to play. Wasn't that fantastic? I really hope you enjoyed that. And I hope you've been enjoying the show. Coming up in the next hour, we've got Garbage, a bit of Kylie Minogue, a bit of Kelly Clarkson, some John Vivi. We're going to play John Vivi as well. But right now, we are going to go through to the news, and here it is.
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3: Hello there, this is Michael Lynch. Anthony Albanese expects tomorrow night's budget to explain why his government has been unable to honour key election promises.

0: Around the Canberra corridors is that the government is planning to rein in the capital gains tax discount and negative gearing incentives for property investors, issues on which it had promised there would be no change. But the Prime Minister has told the ABC that circumstances have changed and reform is needed.
1: If we do change our position on any policy, we will explain why it is that that is occurring. We know that a big priority of my government has been since 2022 has been housing.
0: One Nation believes it could hold the balance of power in the lower house of federal parliament after the next election. This report from Alan Baskin.
2: The minor party now has two MPs after it convincingly won the Farrer by-election over the weekend. One Nation is confident it can win as many as 11 seats and will target electorates in Western Sydney and Queensland. Leader Pauline Hanson says her party will be a force in the Senate and the House of Representatives.
3: If we get the balance of power in the lower house, that it makes a big impact. And the same is in the Senate.
4: Do you think you will in the lower house?
3: Well, the figures they're pulling up now is about 11 seats. Now, that could be the case. Albanese is on the nose and they're going to lose a lot of seats.
2: The government says it has the policies to take on One Nation. Alan Baskin, Air News.
0: Paramedics are being told to walk away from violent situations, even if it means leaving patients without care. Christy Cooper has more on that.
5: Victorians are being warned paramedics won't be there to save them if there's any sign of threats against those who arrive to help.
6: When you threaten or abuse our paramedics, they're going to withdraw from the scene to protect their own safety. They have to take their safety seriously because we've seen the consequences.
5: Union Secretary Danny Hill says violence against first responders is at an all-time high. It follows a disturbing attack on a pregnant paramedic punched in the head and stomach by the woman who she'd just saved from a drug overdose. Ambulance Victoria's CEO Jordan Emery says he too will fully support employees who walk away.
7: The pattern of violence is really both shocking and infuriating for me as their leader. Paramedics being punched, spat at, chased down in vehicles, strangled, headbutted.
5: The government's admitted there are too many loopholes in current laws, confirming they're under review. Christy Cooper, Melbourne.
0: Willunga in regional South Australia has been named the best food and wine town in the nation. The Australian Travellers coveted 100 best towns in Australia to travel to list has Willunga at the very top. SA Tourism Minister Emily Koo says this is a huge coup.
8: We all knew it anyway, but now even the biggest travelling magazine has confirmed it.
0: In other news, Queensland is on track to record its highest number of road accident fatalities since 2009. More than 110 lives have been lost so far this year. Amazon is launching a seasonal hiring blitz across its Australian fulfillment centres ahead of its peak sales season. The US company says it'll be hiring 850 workers in short-term roles to help pack and ship orders for customers around the country. This is Air News. The West Coast Eagles are licking their collective wounds today after going down by 32 points to Melbourne yesterday in what was the AFL side's sixth straight loss. But co-captain Liam Duggan says it was a better showing yesterday than previous weeks.
9: It obviously starts with us as leaders and driving those standards, but we've got a really keen, eager group. I'm really sort of impatient now. I'd love these boys to be able to taste a bit more success. And I think today, albeit the result, was a step in the right direction.
0: There's concern, though, for defender Harry Edwards, who received another head knock. The Storm's hopes of stringing together some wins have been dealt a blow with star fullback Sua Falogo suffering a suspected facial fracture. The Storm snapped their losing streak with a big win over the Tigers. Rugby league great Brad Fittler says the Melbourne spine had just started clicking.
10: Those four key players, it looks like they've just taken a little bit of time to work each other out, but you can tell when it happens, it turns into points and wins. They got Parramatta this week. Parramatta are pretty good against the Cowboys.
0: Aussie Josh Inglis is a pretty happy man today after he smashed his fastest half century, belting 85 off 33 in the Indian Premier League. And Arsenal has moved a step closer to winning the Premier League for the first time in 22 years after a 1-0 win over West Ham. Australian Independent Radio News.
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12: And the weather today at Fraser Coast at 2:05 on Monday the 11th, is currently 23 and a bit degrees in Hervey Bay, down from a max of 26 and heading down. Winds are southeasterly, 20 to 30 kilometres an hour, tending southerly, and they'll get up to 15 to 20 in the late evening. Tomorrow, Hervey Bay, minimum 17, maximum 25, a shower or two. More rain. In Maryborough, just under 24 degrees, and once again down from a maximum of 25. It's been pretty cloudy, and the winds are becoming less likely in the evening, and southeasterly 15 to 25 kilometres an hour at the moment, but they'll get a lot lighter later on in this evening. Tomorrow in Maryborough, maximum of 25, minimum of 16, and more showers and more clouds and stuff like that. Yeah, so great. Out on the bay, up until midnight tonight, winds are southeasterly 15 to 20 kilometres, reaching up to 15 to 20 knots, reaching up to 25 knots in the Northern Bay this evening. Seas 1 to 1.5 metres north to northeasterly, swell below a metre, and partly cloudy with a chance of showers. Tomorrow out on the bay, winds are still up there, 15 to 25 knots from the southeast, 1 to 1.5 metres, increasing to 1 to 2 metres around midday, and swells below a metre from the northeast, and the weather is partly cloudy with a very high chance of showers. And our tides coming up in a couple of hours at 4:30, 4:26, high tide at 2.8. That's not very high tide, but it's a high tide. And the next low tide is not until this evening, 18 minutes after 10 this evening. And that'll be 1.4 metres. And that's your news, sport and weather, live and local in FraserCast FM.
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garbage. Only happens when it rains. Only happy when it rains. See this theme we've got going here about rains, rain. We've got Rain Dance Maggie coming up too from the Hot Chili Peppers. And, wow, what about it? Welcome back. If you've been listening for the show, I'm Ross. This is a Monday afternoon show. And, hey, we're having a lot of fun. And if you've just joined us, welcome. You're very welcome. We've got Paul coming up after the news at 3, and with Monday Drive. This is it's a great song by Tom Jones. It's called Kiss.

0: this.
1: Yeah, a great version of the old Prince song, Kiss. Prince obviously wrote that way back, and I don't know, have you seen the video clip that he does? The Prince video clip's great. It's so much fun. Recorded by Prince in the Revolution. He wrote it, he produced it, but that was the Tom Jones version of Prince's song, and didn't he do it justice? Boy, oh boy, I love that version. And you know what? It's 16 minutes past two on FraserCast FM 107.5. I'm Ross. This is Monday afternoon show. And we've got Paul coming up for Monday Drive. And I know Paul's coming up for Monday Drive because he's already here. He's working away in the office. Here's Kelly Clarkson.

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Yeah, John Vivi, I'll see you in the dream time. I love that. I love his voice, and I love if you listen to the lyrics in that song, it's really quite moving. It's a very sad song. So, good on you, John. Love your work. Love to hear more of you and play more of your tracks as well. It's 26 minutes past two, and you're on FraserCast FM 107.5. I'm Ross. This is the After Monday afternoon show, and we've got some more good music coming up for you. I hope you're enjoying the music. I'm certainly enjoying filling in and playing it. Normally, I do Thursday Drive with Laurie, and we have a ball on that show. You should listen 3 till 6 on Thursday afternoons. I'll give myself a plug. And speaking of giving plugs, we've got some good music. Katy Perry, Kylie Minogue, Red Hot Chili Peppers, Air Supply, Natalie Imbruglia, some Kate Bush, Running Up the Hill, and a bit of Peter Gabriel to take us out. The Sledgehammer, I love that track. This is Katy Perry's Teenage Dream at 26 minutes past two.

0: Yeah, that was the fabulous Katy Perry with Teenage Dreams. And it's 2:30 on Fraser Coast FM.
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4: Hello, my name's David. 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All you do is go to the frasercoast.fm website, look for the tab that says Stream Shows, and in there you'll find David's Turntable. I look forward to seeing you soon. Cheers.
0: And you should definitely do that. David's got some fantastic music in there, and we're just about to post a whole bunch more as well. And he does a great job of presenting it on the website too. Don't miss that. There's lots of really good stuff on the frasercoast.fm website. Have a bit of a look around and see what you can see. Now, I've got something here that's going to help everybody that I know. I tell you, because they all struggle with their computer. And these are free tech workshops at the Hervey Bay Library. Hervey Bay Library is awesome. They do such a good job. But free tech workshops every Thursday at 9:30 a.m. for an hour. And they use small group classes covering a range of topics to build your computer literacy confidence and ability. So that's what you want, computer literacy confidence and ability. Laptops or tablets are provided as required to follow along and develop new skills while the trainer guides you through the learning. Workshops are also held at Maryborough, Howard and Tyro libraries on different days. They're free, by the way, which is really important, but you do need to make a booking to let them know you're coming. So all you got to do to make that booking is ring up the library. And they didn't put the library's number here, so you'll have to Google that yourself. I'm sure you're capable of that. Specific topics are listed on the registration link on the Fraser Coast Regional Council Library's website. And that's a good website too, by the way. Go and have a look at that one, Fraser Coast Regional Council Library's website. So that's good. Tech workshops to help you understand more about your computer and how to use it and how to get the benefit from it. Every Thursday from 9:30 for an hour at the Fraser Coast Regional Council Library, who does a great job. Speaking of great jobs, this is Kylie Minogue and Jason Donovan, especially for you.

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4: 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If you're looking for some work, get in touch with them. 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Now, coming up, we've got Natalie and Brulia. Well, that was Air Supply before that. And Kylie Minogue, Jason Donovan, doing Especially For You, and then followed up by Air Supply. I think All Out of Love, I think that was their greatest hit ever. They had some great hits. They wrote some great music, but that was probably the one that kicked them out of the park. And good on them too. Natalie and Brulia is coming out with Instant Crush and a bit of Kate Bush, Babushka, and some Peter Gabriel and some Red Hot Chili Peppers. That'll take us into the news later. Right now, let's listen to Natalie.

Hey, Kate Bush, coming up now. That was Natalie Imbruglia's Instant Crush. And, 40 minutes to three, we're going to have Kate Bush Babushka.

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1: Oh, and Kate Bush, wasn't she awesome? We haven't heard a lot from Kate Bush recently, but man, she wrote some fantastic, beautiful music. And Running Up the Hill and Wuthering Heights and all that stuff, just so awesome. And I love you lovely listeners out there. You are so knowledgeable. In that interim, we've been having a debate about what was Air Supply's biggest hits, Love and Other Bruises, or was it really what I said? All Out of Love, or was it something else? But I don't care, because everybody is ringing up and saying, giving me their all of their ideas and their opinions, which means you're listening, and that's all that we want. So thank you very much for listening. It's time for me to go. It's 9 minutes to three, and coming up after the news, we've got Paul and with Monday Drive, and to take us through, we're going to have Peter Gabriel's Sledgehammer. And the final installment in my whinging about the rain is Red Hot Chili Peppers' The Adventures of Raindance Maggie. And I'll see you on Thursday. Bye-bye.

0: might be at least competitive. In other tennis news, women's world number one Aryna Sabalenka is in doubt for the French Open and could join men's number two Carlos Alcaraz, who has already withdrawn from the major. Paul Walsh for Air Sport.
1: Thanks, Paul. In soccer news, Arsenal is a step closer to winning its first EPL title in 22 years after beating West Ham 1-0 away from home. The Gunners scored in the 83rd minute to move 5 points clear of Manchester City on the top of the table.
2: Odegaard, still Martin Odegaard, it's in. Late, dramatic, ecstatic, Leandro Trossard with the goal on a day when it looked as though it was never going to come.
1: Exciting stuff, and Australian golfer Lucas Herbert has earned a place at next month's US Open after winning his first LIV golf event. Australian Independent Radio News.
3: Fraser Coast weather.
4: The current temperature on the Fraser Coast is sitting at 21 degrees. With the wind from the south at 14 kilometres per hour, with wind gusts up to 20 kilometres per hour. Now for tomorrow on the Fraser Coast, we can expect a minimum temperature of 17 degrees with a maximum of 25. It'll be a partly cloudy day with a high chance of showers. The winds southerly 15 to 20 kilometres per hour, tending southeasterly 25 to 35 kilometres per hour through the morning. Now, for all you boaties out there, Hervey Bay waters, the winds will be southeasterly, 15 to 25 knots. The seas, 1 to 1.5 metres, increasing to 1 to 2 metres around midday, and the swell northeasterly below 1 metre. The next high tide is forecast to be 2.88 metres at 4:26 p.m, and the next low tide is forecast to be 1.41 metres at 10:18 p.m.
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And good afternoon, Fraser Coast, and welcome to Monday Drive Time. I'm Paul Michael, and I'll be with you right up until 6 p.m. And of course, I've got a fantastic selection of music to keep you company as the first working day of the week starts to come to an end. Hope you all had a great weekend and you're starting off the week well. And before we go any further, of course, a big thank you to Ross for the last 3 hours. Another great show for us today, and thanks for filling in also. So Ross will be back with Laurie later on in the week. But for us, well, guys, I've got great music coming your way. So just sit back, relax, and enjoy.

Oh, what a great way to start off the show today with a couple of great hit singles. Of course, LRB there, and they've got a man on their mind. And first up, Thin Lizzy and the boys are back in town. Well, I'm back in town and ready to go for another 3 hours of great music, so stick around this hour because you'll be hearing songs from REM, George Ezra, Stevie Wonder, and Crowded House. And coming up next, here is Something for Kate with Three Dimensions.

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3: 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And with the time at 18 minutes to 4, and up next, Jerry Rafferty with his 1978 hit single, Baker Street.

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1: Puna, have you been there? 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
1: Where the time is 4 minutes to 4, and at 4 o'clock we're going to have all your news, sports and weather. And it takes up the news, how about something from Mr. John Farnham, because it seemed like a good idea at the time.

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2: Good afternoon, this is Michael Lynch. Workers looking forward to an extra tax break in tomorrow's federal budget are going to be disappointed. Federal politics editor Michael Packey says the Albanese government has now put those plans on the back burner.
3: Last week, reports emerged workers would receive up to $300 to make up some of the cost of property tax changes, likely to be included in tomorrow's budget. But cabinet sources have told SMH The Age that won't be happening, and instead, the multi-billion dollar earned income

Oh, what a great way to start off the second hour of the show. The Cure there with Boys Don't Cry. And first up, a little bit of Al Jarreau and Aretha Franklin. Coming up next, here is Brooke Fraser and Something in the Water.

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2: Hello, I'm Peter Carey. The federal government says it will explain the reasons behind any policy reversals in tomorrow's budget. Labor is planning to rein in the capital gains discount and negative gearing incentives for property investors. But the Prime Minister went to the last election promising not to change either of the tax breaks. Finance Minister Katie Gallagher says voters will receive an explanation for any broken promises.
3: If governments change their mind or change the position that they previously held, the responsibility is on government to explain that, explain why they may have taken a different position and be upfront about that.
2: The opposition argues the federal government has broken an election promise by cancelling the Inland Rail project. Labor has dumped the northern part of the initiative, which seeks to connect Melbourne and Brisbane. The works were discontinued due to cost blowouts and repeated delays. Nationals leader Matt Canavan says the move will hurt regional communities.
4: This broken promise on the Inland Rail is one that cuts very, very

Oh, great way to start off the third and final hour of our show. The vinyl's there and the boys are in town. And first up, great track from Michael Jackson and Leave Me Alone. Stick around for this last hour. More great music coming your way with Steely Dan, Ian Moss, The Spin Doctors and Ben Bennett. And up next, here's The Flying Circus.

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2: Now, the Hervey Bay Regional Gallery will enhance you with a performance of exhibition theme melodies from the Bayside Harmony Choir, fusing art and choral sounds through the gallery. Now, the Bayside Harmony Choir is an open community choir focusing on fun and inclusive singing. Singers come from multiple backgrounds and experiences and provide a sing-along moments with unexpected musical surprises. Being held on Sunday the 17th of May, starting at 10 a.m. and going through till 10:45. Now, this event is free and it's hosted by the Hervey Bay Regional Gallery, but registration is required via their website. And with a time of 27 minutes to 6, and up next, here is Melbourne band The Temper Trap with their brand new single, which is titled Into the Wild.

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5: Oh, yes, and make sure you stick around after 6 o'clock because Yuta has a whole lot of great music from all around the world. 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

Well, it looks as if we've come to the end of another great show. 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I hope you've enjoyed listening to the music as much as I've enjoyed playing it for you. 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
2: Hello there, I'm Peter Carey. Three New South Wales residents have been confirmed among the travellers returning from a virus-stricken international cruise. Four Australian citizens, one permanent resident and a New Zealander have been stuck on the MV Hondius amid an attack of hantavirus. Labor has arranged a charter flight to transport the six people from the Canary Islands to Perth, where they will be required to quarantine for 3 weeks. Health Minister Mark Butler says they will be forced to isolate in a facility in Western Australia to help protect the community.
3: We also have a responsibility to those passengers to bring them home and to protect them from any risk, no matter how small, of potentially transmitting the virus without knowing it. And these arrangements discharge both of those responsibilities.
2: More than 700 drivers in New South Wales have been caught with drugs in their system during a statewide blitz targeting those getting behind the wheel while impaired. Another 211 drivers were found to be drink driving during Operation Raid, which took place from Thursday until Sunday morning. Assistant Commissioner David Driver said it's concerning to see positive results occurring at all different times of the day.
4: So I work Friday and Saturday, and, you know, on two occasions, the police, at 6:30 Friday morning, I heard one of the cars call up with a positive test for alcohol, and then I think it was about 9 or 10 o'clock on Saturday, I hear another one,

0: positive test.
1: Paramedics in Victoria are being advised to leave patients without care if they become violent. Michael Lynch reports.
2: That directive from Ambulance Victoria follows a second sickening assault on a pregnant paramedic who was attacked while trying to save a woman from a drug overdose. That paramedic is now too traumatized to return to work after she was punched in the face and stomach while on the job. Shadow Health Minister Georgie Crozier says the Allan government is to blame for letting this appalling situation get out of control.
3: We've seen under Labor too many assaults on frontline healthcare workers. Those attacks have gone from 2024, they've doubled from 986 to 1915 in 2025. It's symbolic of the broader issues around crime that is plaguing Victoria with no consequences.
1: Tens of thousands of footy fans are set to converge on Brisbane for the NRL's Magic Round. It's estimated the four-day event will bring a $50 million cash boost to the River City. Brisbane Economic Development Agency Chief Executive Anthony Ryan says they're confident of a high number as they've been able to track spending data from last year.
4: Someone used their credit card at Suncorp Stadium, bought a few beers. Then it goes down to the Queen Street Mall and they've gone into a sports store and you can see that they probably bought a jersey because it's about $185 that they spent there. And you can just follow it. And this economic development is real team sport.
1: Finally, to the Australian share market. The All Ords has closed down 38 points to 89.42 and one Australian dollar, buying 72.46 US cents. This is Air News. The AFL has confirmed Friday night doubleheaders will feature in the next fixture block, despite backlash from fans and commentators. League Chief Andrew Dillon says the doubleheaders are working well.
5: We've had more people watching. The attendance has been really strong. We'll announce in the next couple of days the fixture for round 16 to 22, and there'll be a couple of more of those doubleheaders.
1: There's been a massive boost for the Melbourne Storm ahead of Magic Round. Livewire fullback Sua Fa'alongo has been cleared of a facial fracture and is expected to be available for Saturday night's clash with Parramatta. Raiders forward Corey Horsburgh has escaped suspension despite being charged with a careless high tackle during his side's loss to the Panthers. He can accept an $1,800 fine with an early guilty plea. Aussie golfer Lucas Herbert has earned a place at next month's US Open after winning his first LIV golf event in Virginia. Arsenal is a step closer to winning its first EPL title in 22 years after beating West Ham 1-0 away from home. The Gunners scoring in the 83rd minute to move 5 points clear of Manchester City on top of the table. And finally, Australian tennis is mourning the death of former world number two, Mal Anderson. Anderson won the 1957 US Championship singles and three major doubles titles. He was 91. Australian Independent Radio News.
6: Fraser Coast weather.
7: London Harvey Bay, it's currently 19.5 degrees and Mirabah, it's 18.9 degrees. For tomorrow in Harvey Bay, we will have a minimum of 17, a maximum of 25, and a shower or two. Let's see what's happening tomorrow. And in Mirabah, we will have a minimum of 15 and a maximum of 25. And let's see what we have at the Harvey Bay Waters forecast until midnight. The winds are southeasterly with 15 to 20 knots, reaching up to 25 knots in the northern bay in the evening. The seas are 1 to 1.5 meter, the swell is north to northeasterly below 1 meter. And for tomorrow, the winds will be southeasterly with 15 to 25 knots. The seas are 1 to 1.5 meter, increasing to 1 to 2 meter around midday. The swell is northeasterly below 1 meter. And the Harvey Bay tide times, let's see, for tonight at 18 minutes past 10:18 p.m., we will have a low tide with 1.41 meter. And at 4:36 a.m. in the morning, we have a high tide with 3.28 meter. And that's the weather forecast for tonight and for tomorrow. And if you want to find out more, you can go to this webpage and have a look there.
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7: That's right, and hello and welcome. It's Monday night, and here we are, travelling the world on a song again. Your host for tonight is Jutta. I'm with you right up to 9 o'clock. A big thank you to Paul for the great music. And Paul, have a great trip home. See you again next time. Well, yes, we do have the rooster first. He will be the first one tonight. And then we go on with more music.

Well, the Roosters Wedding Key just has to be. And we have lots of music lined up. We sent our first request goes out to Heidi and Roy, also to Ulla and Christiane, and we sent a big hello out to Lacey and family as well, to our German listeners on the internet, to Sylvia, Hertha, Babsi, Erwin, Winfried, and all the others, and also to Cecile. And Cecile, welcome back in Australia. I hope you had a wonderful time on your holidays. Well, to all our listeners, wherever they are, all over the world, all over Australia, all over the Fraser Coast. So wonderful to have you all around. And we have a lively track coming up by Peter Hinnen. We have Roger Whittaker. We have Monica. We have the Fernando Express. And lots more.

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7: 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This is a multicultural program where we travel the world on a song. My name is Jutta. I'm with you right up to 9 o'clock. We do have Julio Iglesias coming up. We have Procol Harum coming up. We have Bonnie Tyler coming up. Ed Sheeran and Andreas Bocelli. And we send a big hello out to Martin, to Christina, to Richard and Della. And also to, what do I have here? And Cecile. Yes, Cecile. I said Cecile. And I'm glad you're back here. And we send lots of love and hugs to everybody. And we start with Julio Iglesias right here on Fraser Coast FM.

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1: And that's what you're listening to Fraser Coast FM 107.5. This is a multicultural program where we travel the world on a song. We do have a very special request coming up, and that goes with lots of love and hugs from Mike to Julia. They are listening in on the internet in France. So, of course, we do have some French music. We have Henry Harland, Edith Piaf, so Josephine Baker, John Gabin, and a few others coming up just for you tonight. Here we go.

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makes a company jump when he plays reveille. 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
5: More than half, 56%, of Australians have said they've been a victim of online fraud, with millennials being the most susceptible. Fraud and identity theft is a huge concern for people, with 90% of Australians saying they're worried about identity theft online. When asked on what form of online fraud worries them most, Australians said identity theft, such as stolen personal details, fake purchase scams, credit card fraud, account takeover, and AI-driven fraud, such as deepfakes.
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8: And the last songs were a special request from Mike to Julia, with lots of love and hugs from Mike to Julia. And yes, well, Zoe, it's a doggy song time. Yep, to all our doggies, it's time now. It's your time now for Zoe, for Lucy, for Chucky, for Lissy, for Christina, for Bailey, for Alex, for George, for Bonnie, for Miley, for Rocky. And for all the doggies, and Danny and Bobby, nearly forgot Danny and Bobby. How could I forget Danny and Bobby? They come every day and say hello to me. Yes, so for all our doggies, you have your doggy songs here. Come on, good.

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Yes, Zoe, Lucy, Jookie, Lizzie, all of you. Time, and Danny and Bobby. Yes, Danny and Bobby, it's bedtime for you too. Not like last week running around. You go to bed and sleep, okay? And Zoe and Lucy too, yeah? Okay, well, we have a song now for Elaine and for all the doggy mums coming up. And especially for Heidi, because I know she likes this. Then we have a little bit of Spanish coming up, a little bit of Italian. Okay, here we go.

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1: 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He said, this is

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1: Oh, it is. What do we have? 26 minutes past 8. Time has gone so fast. We have some more information, and of course we do have more music coming up. 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

0: Well, like we said, it's pretty much time for me to say goodnight. We have 12 minutes left. We have a very special song coming up for Christina and for Richard and for Della, because I arrived in Australia on Wednesday, and Cecile and her friend, they arrived back too. So, well, this song is for all of you.
1: Good evening, ladies and gentlemen. Welcome aboard Flight 743 to Sydney, Australia. If you'll please direct your attention to the stewardess in front of the cabin, you'll see that your overhead compartments contain your individual reading lights, air vents, and hostess call buttons. In the unlikely event oxygen needs be required, the mask will drop in front of your nose and mouth, extinguish all smoking materials, and continue breathing normally. Thank you, and we hope you enjoy your flight.

And that is for all our visitors from overseas or wherever they come from. Welcome to Australia. A beautiful song, that one. Well, for me, it's time to say good night. I would like to say thank you for all the calls we had tonight. It's always good to hear that you enjoy the music. To all our listeners, wherever they are, all over the world, all over Australia, all over the Fraser Coast, thank you for being with us and thank you for listening in. Don't forget, I will be back next Monday with more music. But with that, good night from Utah, and thank you to Sean for being here and for the cup of tea as well. See, there we go. So good night, and we hope you all have a fantastic week. We have Judy Damel coming up with Good Night, My Dear Friend, and Charlie Lansbow with My Forever Friend, and they will take me home. Good night.

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1: It's just after 9 o'clock, and that means it's time for Fraser Coast Easy. So sit back, put your feet up, and enjoy the mellow sounds. 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

The clock has struck 12. The witching hour has just begun. And so has Midnight to Dawn. Aussie artist and Aussie hits from now until sunrise. So, all you night owls, settle down and settle in. Because the time is just after midnight.

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0: The Maryborough District Orchid Society holds meetings in St. Paul's Memorial Hall on the second Tuesday of each month, commencing at 7:30 p.m., except January. 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

Hi, Pete here from the Historical Motorcycle Club of Queensland Fraser Coast area. 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
1: Good morning. It is now 17 degrees here in Hervey Bay, and we're expecting to reach a maximum of 25 degrees. Partly cloudy with a high chance of showers, and the winds are cold southerly 15 to 20 kilometres, tending southeasterly 15 to 35 kilometres in the morning, so it's going to get a little bit windier. In Maryborough, it's 17 degrees as well. They're heading up to a maximum of 25 degrees. Partly cloudy with a high chance of showers, most likely this morning, and the winds are southerly 15 to 20 kilometres, tending southeasterly 15 to 30 kilometres in the morning, then becoming light again in the evening. The Hervey Bay waters forecast, if you're thinking of heading out in a boat, southeasterly winds 15 to 25 knots, the seas 1 to 1.5 metres, increasing to 1 to 2 metres around midday as that southeasterly wind changes around. The swell and northerly around a metre inshore, and the weather out there partly cloudy with a 70% chance of showers. The tides, we've just had a high tide at just on at 4:30, heading off to a low tide now. It's at 20 past 11 at just over a metre. All right, let's have a listen to, it's very important, these suggestions from Marine Rescue, and it's a very serious job, as we've noticed over the last week or so with the death of those ones down at Ballina. So take your boating seriously and listen to what they say.
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gotta love a boy band, don't we, this time of the day? That's the Backstreet Boys there and All I Have to Give. Good morning, Harvey Bay. It's Anne Grant this morning and I'm here for breakfast with you from 6 until 9 o'clock. I hope you're up and about, or if you're not, just laying in bed and listening. I'm much better today than what I was last week. I think the ladies' flu is much more debilitating than the man flu. Yes, if you're struggling with the cold out there and this cough that's going around, you've just got to rest it, unfortunately. There's nothing else you can do about it, which is really nice because someone cooks your dinner and someone does the housework for you. That's nice. All right, we've got a great show coming up this morning. In the first half hour, we've got some the Whitlams coming up and some Blondie and great track from Olivia Newton-John and John Travolta. So we're in for great music this morning. So I hope you stick around and have a listen. It's a bit chilly outside, so snuggle up in bed and spend the morning with me. All right, Whitlams coming up, No Aphrodisiac, and it's 6:12 on Fraser Coast FM 107.5.

I love the Whitlams. Very Australian, aren't they? It's a great track, and they do a great job in promoting Australia around the world, wherever they go. All right, so it's 6:15, and we've got some Blondie coming up, and The Tide Is High, and it's followed up by that with Olivia Newton-John and John Travolta.

0: Yes, what a film that was, movie, not film. My mum used to say film. What a great movie that was, and Olivia Newton-John and John Travolta. And how was she ever poured into those pants? I will never know. Anyway, on with our community announcements.
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I was just reading up about that. That was Ringo Starr, of course, and you're 16. Just reading up about that, and one of the comments was, it's a bit cringy these days when a man that age is singing, "You're 16, you're beautiful, and you're mine." There you go. Ringo Starr wasn't actually a good singer, was he? And he was better at playing the drums. Okay. All right, we've got some Randy Van Warmer coming up now, "Just When I Needed You Most." And it is 6:30 Fraser Coast FM with Anne Grant this morning on Fraser Coast FM.

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2: Okay, there's a big event happening on Sunday. It's the Historical Motorcycle Club Fraser Coast is presenting its annual men's health ride for prostate cancer. And it's a very big event. I saw it last year. And they're meeting at the BP at the Harbour Bay Airport, the BP service station, and it stands up at 8:30. They ride as a group along Burrell Road and the Esplanade to Point Vernon, then turning back along the Esplanade, concluding at the Seafront Oval Eastern Car Park, where all the participants can savour a delicious sausage sizzle along with tea and coffee. And there'll be awards there as well, presented for the various categories. So polish up your bikes, don your dapper clothing, your dapper clobber to show how distinguished you are and help raise awareness for prostate cancer. It's a great event. I saw it last year, like I said, and seeing those fantastic motorcycles is just, it's unbelievable. Just sit along and see how well they looked after. It's nice and shiny. So if you would want some more information about it, you can give Lee a call, 0428 436 804, or Des on 0427 061 981. Now David Whale is also giving an interview tomorrow morning at 7:30. So if you want to hear some more information about that, about the health ride for prostate cancer, have a listen in at 7:30. Should be a great interview. All right, shall we continue? This is Bachelor Girl, and she's teamed up with Jess Mowboy for this new track. And they've actually got a tour coming on as well. They've been around for a long time, and they've got some new music out as well. So it's 23 to 7 on Fraser Coast FM 107.5.

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0: Aretha Franklin there and Chain of Fools. That's a popular dance floor track when you're out. Everyone's up on the floor dancing around. Everyone loves those old tracks, aren't they? You can't dance to the new stuff. I don't think anyway. Okay, we've got not long to go before the 7 o'clock news, and then following that, we've got some great tracks as well. But we've got some track coming out now, Working at the Car Wash Blues. I don't think I can remember hearing that again, but we're going to have a listen to it anyway by Jim Croce after some information about the Yerangan Pier, which I hope all you visitors are in town are listening to.
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2: Now a mere 870 metres, the iconic Yerangan Pier was once over a kilometre long and is now what Hervey Bay fisher folk call home. Built in 1917, the pier has seen busier days as a bustling port for coal, sugar, timber and later on petroleum. It even boasted a train line from Pyalba all the way to the very end of the pier to facilitate the export trade, which ended in the 1980s. The pier is the venue for the Yerangan Pier Festival, Pier to Pub Ocean Swim Classic, and a popular spot for taking stunning sunrise and sunset photos. Yerangan Pier is an historic part of Hervey Bay. Why not take a walk today?
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0: Great little track, that one. I can just see people at the car wash with their overalls on. I need to get my car down there and get it cleaned. That'd be nice. Okay, I've got a couple of minutes to go, or a minute to go before the next track. And about the markets, we've got the Maryborough markets on tomorrow. No, when? Thursday. I keep thinking what day it is. Thursday, the 14th of May from 7 till 12. Then Saturday, the markets at the pier from 7 till 12:30. And the Torquay Beachside markets at 7 to 1. That's opposite the Torquay Hotel. And then on Sunday, the Nickenbar markets are back on down at the Animal Refuge at 6 till 12. So still a great last couple of days of markets to go. Okay, we've got some Billy Joel. I heard this the other day and I thought, I haven't heard this for so long and I just love this track. So it goes for nearly 6 minutes. So you've got time to sit and listen to it or get up and grab yourself a cup of tea like I will. And then the news will follow straight after and I'll be back after the news.
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0: I'm down at Marine Rescue down at Yarangan Harbour. Is the barometer as sitting at 1025 hectopascals? The temperature is 20 degrees with 88% humidity. The winds at the moment are 10 knots from the southeast, but are expected to get stronger as the morning goes on. Seas are kind of moderate. The visibility at that stage wasn't good because there's showers coming across Big Woody as well. So definitely that's what the forecast was saying, high chance of showers through both Maryborough and Hervey Bay today. So not a good day to be out and about, I'm sure.
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0: Yes, and that's where I'm heading after my show this morning at 9 o'clock, heading off to have morning tea with my friends down there in Poppy's Lounge at 10 o'clock. All right, we've got a great track coming up, but the first cab off the rank is actually In Excess, The Devil Inside, and it's 7:06 on Fraser Coast FM 107.5. 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

I hope that's got you kicking along for the second hour of breakfast this morning. Nothing like a little bit of In Excess and Michael Hutchins to take us along the devil inside. All right, we've got the Queensland news coming up at 7:30 as well. So we've got lots of music to come until we get to that. The next track we have is Little Anthony and the Imperials. I love those names from back in those days. Yeah. And wonder how little Anthony was, actually. All right, Tears on My Pillow from 1958, and it's 7:12 Fraser Coast FM.

Of course, that was Cher. Did you see her on the television the other night? She was at the Met Gala and she's just turning 80. Can you believe it? Her face is all plastic, I'm sure. All right, we've got a few community announcements to listen to. Then we've got some Phil Collins and a groovy kind of love. And it's 18 past 7 on Fraser Coast FM 107.5.

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Yes, great track there by Phil Collins, A Groovy Kind of Love. All right, we've got some Renee Gaye to take us into the Queensland news, and I'll be back after the Queensland news break.

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0: That was Tushar, and he's from Adelaide and currently Melbourne, and it's his new track called Lighthouse. All right, we've got the McClymonts coming up after this little break and some George Michael as well, and we'll go into the 8 o'clock news shortly, but we've still got some great music to go by, and it's 10 to 8 on Fraser Coast FM 107.5 with Anne Grant this morning.
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1: Okay, we've got George Michael coming up. This is one of my very favourite songs, Wake Me Up Before You Go-Go, followed by Robbie Williams. Now, Robbie Williams is touring in November, which is great. I think November 20, I think he's going to be in Brisbane. I was having a look at some tickets. It's at Suncorp Stadium, so it should be a good concert. All righty, George Michael and Robbie Williams, then straight into the 8 o'clock news, sport and weather.

0: to blame. I think you'd be right to go this week. You know, you can look after Naz and make sure, you know, you're not risking anything.
1: To rugby league now, and the Blues are bracing for a fired up Maroon side in the crucial game 2 of the Women's Origin series later this week. New South Wales holds a 1-0 lead heading into Thursday's clash at Suncorp Stadium. Fullback Abby Church says they know the Queenslanders will be desperate to keep their series alive.
2: We're just focusing on ourselves. If we stick to our processes and if we complete well and hold the ball and stick to our game plan, then the rest will just come.
1: Cricket selection chairman George Bailey has dismissed talk stars could turn down national contracts, but concedes franchise cricket creates marketplace tensions. And world number one Jannik Sinner has beaten Aussie Alexei Poprin in straight sets at the Italian Open. Australian Independent Radio News.
3: Fraser Coast weather.
4: All right, the weather currently is just over 18 degrees in both Hervey Bay and Maryborough. The Hervey Bay, going forward, we are looking at tomorrow all the way through, actually, until Monday. Showers, 17 to 25, basically nearly all the way through, and showers or a shower to every day. And in Maryborough, it's heading up to 25 degrees today, but they've also got over the next week same temperatures, 16 to 25 degrees all the way through. The weather's not going to be any different with a shower or two right through till Monday. So nothing terribly exciting. The tides at the minute, we have a low tide coming in at 20 past 11 and the next high tide will be at 20 past 5 this afternoon. All right, let's have a listen. Even though the weather's really terrible out there and John tells me that some people are still trying to head out into the water, but have a listen to see what our good friends down at Marine Rescue have to say about if you want to go out in the boat.
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That was Pink there and Get the Party Started. I probably should have played that at 6 o'clock this morning, I guess. But no, you will be still in bed and you want to wake up nice and quietly, not that one. All right, welcome to the last hour of breakfast this morning with Anne Graham. We've got Lynn coming in at 9, taking you right through till 12. And but we've still got some great music to come on as well. We've got some Jerry and the Pacemakers coming up next, followed by Bruce Springsteen. And it's 12 past 8 on Fraser Coast FM 107.5.

There we go. We have Bruce Springsteen there, and I'm on fire. That was 1985. He's still doing so well, isn't he? Still playing concerts all around the place. All right, we've got some Cassidy Ray next. She's a very popular person on our playlist here at Fraser Coast FM. This is called Little Fling, and it's 8:18.

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6: All right, we've got a couple of tracks to go before the Queensland News at 8:30. So first up, it's Elton John and Sorry Seems to Be the Hardest. 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
1: This is Air News Queensland. I'm Lee Harrison. AMA Queensland is calling for greater investment across the healthcare sector ahead of tonight's federal budget announcement. Industry leaders argue the government is failing to keep up with the rising cost of quality care. President Dr. Nick Yim says several key changes are needed.
2: We know that Australia's healthcare system is complex, but it is grossly underfunded. We need to ensure that there's adequate investments into the Medicare rebate to reduce out-of-pocket expenses for our patients. At the same time, we need to support our public hospitals and also increase value for those with private health cover.
1: Two Russian-born Australian citizens accused of attempting to spy for Russia are set to face a fresh espionage-related charge. Steve Barker with more.
3: Married couple Kira and Igor Korolev were charged in 2024, accused of attempting to gather and send state secrets to Russia, an offence which carries a 15-year maximum sentence. Crown prosecutors in Queensland are now planning to charge the couple with a further, more serious offence of conspiracy to commit espionage at their next court hearing in June. The Korolevs' defence lawyer, Alan Phillips, is working through a brief of evidence of 1.3 million pages. Steve Barker, Air News.
1: Global investment firms are pouring money into Queensland macadamia orchards, including one expected to become one of the world's largest. With more on that story, Peter Jones.
4: Almost 1,800 hectares of intensively farmed sugarcane land has been transformed into Project Paradise along an 8-kilometre stretch of road between Bundaberg and Woodgate, about 350 kilometres north of Brisbane. London-based Climate Asset Management has raised more than $1 billion through its nature-based carbon fund alongside tech giant Apple's Restore Fund to invest in natural capital projects. The region last year produced 30,000 tonnes of nutty shell, which is its largest crop to date. Peter Jones, Air News.
1: There are fears Magic Round could be snatched by neighbouring states or countries, with the Premier working to secure its future here in Queensland. The state government is contracted to host the event until the end of 2027. However, there are reports of multiple multi-million dollar bids for the event on the table. David Crisafulli has begun extensive talks with the ARL Commission. And a northern quoll has been taken back to Rockhampton after accidentally hitchhiking to the southeast. The juvenile male quoll was captured and spent a bit of time at the Currumbin Wildlife Sanctuary before being taken on another road trip back into the wild. Queensland Park and Wildlife Ranger Lee Deutscher says someone saw the little animal scurrying from a truck in Brisbane.
5: A bit smaller than a guinea pig, probably the best. They've got a bushy tail. They have white spots, razor-sharp teeth, so you don't want to get your hands anywhere near them, and they've got a bit of an attitude.
1: To sport now, the Bulldogs are defending Stephen Crichton over his heated exchange with Lockie Galvin during last week's loss to the Dolphins. The skipper was irate after Cody Nikorima slipped past Galvin for a try. Bulldogs prop Leo Thompson gave his view of the incident.
6: That's something we encourage here at this club. We all encourage to coach each other on everything and keep each other at a high standard. You know, we don't take anything to heart when we do get those conversations, have those conversations.
1: The Maroons are gearing up for a high-stakes game two of the Women's State of Origin. Facing a must-win clash on home soil, Queensland's determined to level the series and force a decider. Coach Nathan Cross is backing the squad to bounce back after a narrow opening game defeat in Newcastle. And three debutants have been added to the Australian squad for the upcoming white ball tours of Pakistan and Bangladesh. This is Air News Queensland.
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7: All right, I've got a little bit of time up my sleeves. I'm just going to let you know that the Anglican Thrift Market in Payoba is proudly supporting Dolly's Dream by accepting donations and offering all blue items in store at half price for the month of May. Now, the Anglican Thrift Market is at the back of the St. John's Arcade, across the road from the RSL where the pedestrian crossing is. And there's a Summer Jade hair salon on the corner. You go up through a little arcade and it's right up the back there. Or you come around at the back in Paiolba Place. But anyway, that great little op shop. Dolly's Dream was established in memory of a 14-year-old girl who tragically took her own life following bullying. Blue was Dolly's favourite colour, making it a meaningful symbol for this cause. In addition, due to the In addition to the half price of everything blue, there's a lot of stock in the op shop, so all stock and jewellery will be available at half price, making a great opportunity to find some wonderful bargains. And so the store, like I said, it's at 5 Paiolba Place, which is the street behind Torquay Road, but you can walk up from through the arcade. It's on the whole of May, and to support this worthy cause and enjoy a friendly shopping experience in a clean, air-conditioned space. And the staff are fabulous up there, so it's a great little op shop. And say hello to the girls. They work really hard up there as well. All righty, let's move on. We've got some 10cc now, and I'm Not in Love. And it is 25 to 9 on Fraser Coast FM 107.5.

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Human Nature. They're another of the great boy bands out there, although not so much boys anymore. None of them actually are real boys anymore. They've got the young ones coming up that like One Direction, and they're all they're all boys still. All right, we've got a few more tracks to go before Lynn takes over in the chair. We've got some Brian McFadden here, and he used to team up with Delta Goodrum and in the past, and Delta is representing Australia in the Eurovision Song Contest, which later on this week. So fingers crossed and hope she does well. She's a fabulous singer. All right, Brian McFadden, Everything But You, and it's quarter to nine on Fraser Coast FM.

0: Yes, that's the lovely Ashley Dulles, and that's her new album, or from her new album called Sending Suns. All right, I'm going to sign off now and pass the reins over to Lynn, and I would like to thank you all for listening. And I've got to mention, it's International Nurses Day today, so congratulations to all the nurses out there. I know you get a bad rap sometimes, but thank you so much for doing such a fabulous job in such a harsh industry, and I know you do the best job you can and just keep doing it. Okay, thank you to all the listeners, associate members and our sponsors, and the RSL for sponsoring the breakfast show. Thank you very much. I'm heading down there at 10 o'clock for my nice cup of tea. And thank you, all the visitors in town. Hopefully you have a good look around Hervey Bay, and even though it's a bit drizzly at the minute, but I'm sure you'll find plenty of things to do. And I'm off now, and I'll be back next Tuesday. We'll do it all over again. I'm going to leave you some Ice House and some Axiom. Bye for now, and have a great week and a great weekend. Bye.
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0: gusting up to 24 kilometres per hour. And in Maryborough, their current temperature is not quite 20 degrees, and the winds are south-southeast at 24 kilometres per hour and gusting up to 26 kilometres per hour. And the forecast for today for Hervey Bay is a maximum of 25 degrees, partly cloudy, high chance of showers, wind southerly 15 to 20 kilometres per hour, tending southeasterly 25 to 35 kilometres per hour in the late morning. And the humidity at the moment is 92%. And it's in Maryborough, they're expecting a maximum temperature today of 25 degrees. Partly cloudy, a high chance of showers, most likely this morning. Winds are southerly, 15 to 20 kilometres per hour, tending southeasterly, 20 to 30 kilometres in the morning, then becoming light in the evening. And their humidity at the moment is also 92%. And for Hervey Bay waters until midnight tonight, we have winds southeasterly, 15 to 25 kilometres, knots. Seas 1 to 1.5 metres, increasing to 1 to 2 metres around midday. The swell is northerly around 1 metre inshore. And the Hervey Bay tide times, the next low tide is at 11:19 a.m. of 1.07 metres, and the high tide is this afternoon at 5:21 p.m., 3.15 metres. And that is our news, sports and weather, updated hourly and proudly brought to you by Fraser Coast Radio FM 107.5, where we are live and local. 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
0: Well, good morning, Fraser Coast. Thank you for listening to our wonderful station 107.5 FM. I'm Lynn Vernon and I'll be with you for the next 3 hours. Thank you, Anne, for your wonderful breakfast program today again. Anne will be back next Tuesday at 6 a.m. to do it all over again, because that is what she loves doing. Welcome to Tuesday Morning Magazine with Lynn. I have a great lineup of songs, and I hope that you're going to enjoy listening to them. I've got coming up for you now the Beatles, I Saw Her Standing There, and Cold Chisel with Ita.

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2: And it's 16 minutes past 9 already on 107.5. And up next, I've got Mental as Anything. Hold On. This came out in 1986. And I've got Cooking on Three Burners. Give It a Little Bit More.

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5: Yes, it is refreshing. And this is Lynn behind the mic on Morning Magazine this Tuesday. 24 minutes past nine. And I've got the Black Sorrows coming up with That's What I'd Give You. And it came out in 2024. It's basically a very new song, isn't it, when it comes out in 2024, even though that's 2 years ago. So here we go with the Black Sorrows.

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2: 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So go on down to the Neighbourhood Centre, just opposite the servo, this morning from 10 a.m. to 1 p.m. Drop in any time over those 3 hours and give yourself a treat to learn how to pay online and do all the good things that all the new digital access can give you. 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
3: And it's now 27 minutes to 10, and you're listening to Lynn on a Morning Magazine. And I've got Gloria Estefan for you. Get on Your Feet came out in 1982. It's an oldie but a goodie. So here we go.

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3: Yes, you certainly are, and this is Lynn in the chair. And I've got Billy Joel coming up for you, You May Be Right. This came out in 1980 and it's a great song, and I hope that you enjoy it because it's a hard number to actually talk about because I hope that we are always right and we can actually get right with the world.

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3: It's now 16 minutes to 10 on FM 107.5, and I've got Midnight Oil coming up, and I don't know if you remember, this was a protest song highlighting the Wittenoom asbestos mining tragedy in Western Australia. The song describes the experiences of miners in the Wittenoom during 1940s to 1960s, which became the largest contaminated site in the Southern Hemisphere, causing thousands of deaths. The song is Blue Sky Mine, and it came out in 1990. And then I'm going to play for you Supertramp, the logical song. So here we go with those two numbers.

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1: Okay, it's 7 minutes to 10, and at 10 o'clock you will have all of your news, sports and weather. And first up, I'm going to be playing Brian Cadden, the Bootleg Family Band, with the Shoop Shoop song, which was made famous by Betty Everett in 1964. And then in 1990, we had Cher, who also took it to number one. And then I've got Zaga and Evans with In the Year 2525. I've got lots more music coming up for you, as well as the Indigenous segment after the 10 o'clock news. So stay tuned now to hear Celine Dion after the news with a beautiful song.

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2: Hello there, I'm Sean Bindley. US President Donald Trump has warned the ceasefire with Iran is on life support. It comes after Tehran sent its counter-proposal